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0: Well, good morning to all the Mr. Know-it-alls. Good morning to all the Mrs. Know-it-alls as well. What's up, my people? Standing for 7HD, and guess what today is? Oh, that's right. It's the best day of the week. I'm talking about Friday, people. Thank God it's Friday. Can we get a something for Friday? Oh, thank God. Thank you, God, for waking us up, giving us life, giving us another chance, giving us another opportunity to give you thanks and praise, to tell you how much we need you, to ask for blessings on our families and children and friends and the entire world. Oh, yes, people, it feels good to be alive on this Friday morning. The weekend is almost here. Lots of things to talk about, lots of things going on. Ah, boy. Repeat after me, people. Let's get some Friday morning affirmations in. Today is a gift from God, and I will embrace it with gratitude. Repeat after me. God's wisdom guides every decision I make today. Repeat after me. I am blessed, highly favored, and deeply loved by God. Repeat after me. Every obstacle is an opportunity for God to show His power. Repeat after me. I am healthy, energized, and ready to fulfill my purpose. Yes, people, fulfilling your purpose is extremely important. Keep yourself on track and ask for God's guidance. Let's get this day started, y'all. You're on Star 947 HD with Jace. Good morning.
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1: 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It's now 6:30 a.m. on this Friday morning. Businessman Dominic Hadid and his wife Genevieve are fully free, according to their attorney Faris Al-Rawi, who says the revocation of the couple's preventative detention orders means they are able to resume life as normal without home detention. Al-Rawi notes the revocation has no bearing on the ongoing legal matters with the Hadid's constitutional and judicial review claims still before the courts. The state has also maintained its appeal to the Privy Council against the Court of Appeal's earlier decision granting the couple's conditional liberty. Meanwhile, even as the Hadids have been released from detention, Homeland Security Minister Roger Alexander says the criminal investigation into an alleged plot to assassinate the Prime Minister and senior government officials remains active. The couple's preventative detention orders

0: were revoked by Minister Alexander following a review of legal, medical, and public interest considerations, including a recommendation from the Constitution Review Tribunal. The Hadids were initially detained on June 24th and served PDOs 3 days later on June 27th. Total incompetence. That's how former Police Commissioner Gary Griffith has described the government's handling of the preventative detention orders against Dominic and Genevieve Hadid. Griffith is calling for the immediate dismissal of Minister of Homeland Security Roger Alexander, arguing that if the intelligence was credible, it should have led to criminal charges. He warned the decision to detain and later release the pair could leave taxpayers footing the bill for costly legal action. In some other news, sad news, a 6-year-old girl, Brittany Palacios, died after a pirogue overloaded with Venezuelan migrants overturned just after leaving the shore at Los Cerros Beach in South Trinidad. The child's body was recovered on the rocky shoreline by the hunter's search and rescue team yesterday morning. Two adults are also reported to be missing. And some international news, the United States has imposed new tariffs of 10 to 12.5% on imports from 60 trading partners, including China, the UK, and the European Union. The Trump administration says the move targets countries over forced labor concerns, but trade experts argue the tariffs are aimed at protecting U.S. manufacturing and reducing the trade deficit. That's what's trending on Ojo on this Friday morning to 6:30 a.m. Look out for another news feed at 7:30 a.m. right here on Star.
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0: 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Seen some Riri. Seen some Ed Sheeran before the top of the hour. On the other side of 7 o'clock, some Samba, Sabrina Carpenter, Justin Bieber, Calvin Harris, and a whole lot more.
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Hey, don't forget Star Chat Live. Hit me up on the Star Chat. I love hearing from you. 777-4947. Happy Friday and all that good stuff. Mangoes in season, ain't? Make sure you're eating some good mangoes, you know. I had some good Julie the other day. Anyway, happy Friday, everybody. Important message from courts. 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

0: That's right, Justin Bieber. Everything hallelujah. Justin Bieber, y'all. World Cup halftime show performer. And tell you something. That could have been the biggest thing. That could be the biggest thing on his resume. And like I said before, lots of people complaining about Justin Bieber's performance at the World Cup. Listen, if you ask me, the whole world heard hallelujah. That's good enough for me. The entire world heard Justin Bieber say praise God. I good with that. I good with that. So let's stop complaining about Justin. Right? Big up your whole self, Justin Bieber. Yeah, yes. Hallelujah. Absolutely. Star 947 HD. Lots of people complaining still, you know. Do you know what? I also heard Tom Cruise. Did y'all hear the news about Tom Cruise? Tom Cruise was very, very disappointed that his speech didn't take over the spotlight at the World Cup. Most people were wondering, what the hell is Tom Cruise even doing there? So I think somebody said, I think Roy Keane said, he's not going to sing, is he? Apparently, Tom Cruise is very upset that nobody took his speech before the World Cup seriously. People upset. You know what I'm saying? Anyway, hey, have you ever felt that sharp pain in your teeth when you're enjoying a nice hot or cold drink? 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
1: Good morning, Star Nation. 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It's brought to you by the Kiss Baking Company. It's now 7:30 a.m. The revocation of preventative detention orders for Dominic and Genevieve Hadid holds no bearing on the ongoing legal matters linked to the case, with constitutional and judicial review claims still before the courts, unless attorneys for the couple decide to withdraw their filings. The state has also maintained its appeal to the Privy Council against the Court of Appeal's earlier decision granting the couple conditional liberty. After spending just about 1 month behind bars, the Hadids had their PDOs revoked by Minister Alexander yesterday afternoon, following a review of legal, medical, and public interest considerations, including a recommendation from the Constitution Review Tribunal. It also came hours after the Privy Council indicated that it could not facilitate a challenge to the appeal court's ruling before the start of its annual vacation period next Friday. The death toll from the capsized Guyana ferry has risen to 72 as international crews continue recovery and salvage operations off the Essequibo coast. Authorities say 76 people were rescued from the vessel, which was carrying an estimated 179 passengers when it capsized on Saturday. Police have launched a criminal investigation with three people, including the captain, now in custody. A six-year-old Venezuelan girl has died after a pirogue carrying migrants overturned shortly after leaving Los Hierros Beach in South Trinidad. The child, identified as Brittany Palacios, was found along the rocky shoreline by the hunter's search and rescue team yesterday morning. Two adults remain missing. International news: Iran says it has targeted U.S. military assets in Bahrain.

0: Bahrain and Jordan after the United States carried out another wave of strikes on Iranian military sites. The latest attacks marks the 13th consecutive night of U.S. military action, with President Donald Trump indicating he is not yet ready for negotiations as tensions continue to escalate. And the Ministry of Social Development and Family Services has distributed more than $338,000 in disaster relief and home repair grants to 27 households in Princeton. The assistance delivered on July 22nd benefited 103 people and included 20 disaster general assistance grants and 7 home repair grants. Trending stories to 7:30 a.m. brought to you by the KISS Baking Company.
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You're on Star 947 HD, y'all. Good morning, Maria. What's up, Maria? How are you doing, sweetheart? Happy Friday, Liz. Have a great day. Cheers to the weekend. Absolutely, y'all. Cheers to the weekend. The weekend is almost here. Let's get it. I'm ready for the weekend. Absolutely. All right, y'all. It's time for some brand new music from the underground. Here's a Friday edition of Music from the Underground from John Summit, D. Walt, and Julia Church. It's brought to you by Republic Bank.

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0: Oh yes, people, it's a happy Friday morning. Happy Friday, everybody. Let me just do a little something for you. Yes, you. You made it safely to your Friday. You deserve a... That's right, yo, we made it to Friday. Happy Friday, everybody. Wishing you all of Friday's blessings, whatever that might be. Enough people looking forward to a nice little after work line today. Maybe going home to relax and spend time with the fam. Maybe you're heading out tonight. Could be date night. Could be party night. Whatever it is, make sure you're being safe today, right? And of course, make sure you don't overdo this weekend. It's the 24th of July. The bank account might not be looking. You know what I'm saying? We at that time of the month, you ain't get paid yet. Your money spent, right? You pay the bills 3 weeks ago, right? So I know. Here's a financial tip from our friends at First Citizens. We put you first.
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3: 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Happy Friday once again. It's time for your star play of the day. 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
2: 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It's brought to you by Answer Bank. It's now 8:31 a.m. The Court of Appeal ruled on Thursday that the judicial review and constitutional challenge brought by Dominic and Genevieve Hadid over their preventative detention orders should be fast-tracked. The decision came amid concerns over Dominic Hadid's deteriorating medical condition while in custody. The ruling was issued shortly before Homeland Security Minister Roger Alexander revoked the detention orders against the couple. The state did not object to the matter being treated as urgent. The state's handling of the Hadid's matter is cause for both Homeland Security Minister Roger Alexander and Attorney General John Jeremy to immediately resign their roles or be removed by Prime Minister Kamala Passad-Bisesa. That's the view of opposition MP Stuart Young, who says the case was nothing more than a show of government using the SOE and preventative detention orders as tools to suppress democracy and to attack those whom they wish. In some other news, opposition leader Penelope Beckles has declared that the People's National Movement has nothing to hide amid scrutiny over the funding of its Balize House headquarters. At a political meeting at Balize House last night, Beckles told supporters not to be distracted. And music legend Stevie Wonder has announced his first album, new album, in 22 years, titled Through the Eyes of Wonder. The 76-year-old says the project is in its final stages and will be released sometime next year. Wonder also says he has no plans to retire, insisting he will continue making music for as long as he is able. Trending stories to 8:30 a.m. here on Star, brought to you by Answer Bank.
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All right. 947 HD, y'all. Good morning, everybody. Hey, fellas, they released the official FIFA World Cup team of the tournament. Did y'all see it? They put Vozinha in goal. I mean, hey, the man is now the most followed goalkeeper in the world, but was he the best goalkeeper in the World Cup? I don't think so. I don't know. I mean, it's my opinion. But how the hell Vozinha on the team of the tournament? Anyway, Cucurella left back. Cucurella. Alan Trembla. Cucurella. All right. Upamecano, Martinez from Argentina. Porro from Spain. The midfield, Rodri, of course, player of the tournament. Jude Bellingham, of course, in the midfield with Olise. And up top, Mbappe, Haaland, Messi. I agree with that. I agree with this team of the tournament. The only man missing is Harry Kane. And, I guess Haaland was much better than Harry Kane, right?

0: But I agree with this team of the tournament. Except for Vozinha. I don't know if Vozinha was the best goalkeeper for the whole World Cup. But he, like I said, he is the most followed goalkeeper in the world right now. So that might be justification. All right, that's FIFA's team of the tournament for the World Cup 2026. I could agree, man. What do you all think? Anyway, important news from the central bank. 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
3: 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Zen. The countdown is on. 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

All right. 947 HD, all. Happy Friday morning. Don't forget, of course, DJs will be here later on today. Passing through. Feel free to pull up with the DJs at 3 p.m. and enjoy a nice after work line. 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Your smile is going to thank you. And I want to thank you right now for all the messages you all sent this morning. Thank you so much for all your messages on the Star Chat. It's been a wonderful week, people. It's been a wonderful week. We're almost at the end of July. Band launch season going on. Big up anybody who was in St. Lucia for Carnival. Of course, October is Tobago Carnival as well. So, you know, we in the mood. We in the mood for it. Are you ready for this weekend? Bring on the weekend. That's it for me, y'all. Stay right here on Star 947 HD. Ashley is coming up next, so you'll know what that means. Your good vibes continues with Ash. Stay right here. She's bound to put a smile on your face. All right, y'all. Put God first in everything you do, and everything will be all right, especially on a Friday. Jace out.

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3: 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Zen. 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

Let's take a look at what's happening now inside your newsfeed. Businessman Dominic Hadid and his wife Genevieve are fully free, according to their attorney Faris Alwari, who says the revocation of the couple's preventative detention orders means they are able to resume life as normal without home detention. Alwari notes the revocation has no bearing on the ongoing legal matters with the Hadid's constitutional and judicial review claims still before the courts. The state has also maintained its appeal to the Privy Council against the Court of Appeal's earlier decision granting the couple conditional liberty. Meanwhile, even as the Hadids have been released from detention, Homeland Security Minister Roger Alexander says the criminal investigation into an alleged plot to assassinate the Prime Minister and senior government officials

0: remains active. The couple's preventative detention orders were revoked by Minister Alexander following a review of legal, medical, and public interest considerations, including a recommendation from the Constitution Review Tribunal. The Hadids were initially detained on June 24th and served PDOs 3 days later on June 27th. Former Police Commissioner Gary Griffith has described the government's handling of the preventative detention orders against Dominic and Genevieve Hadid as total incompetence. Griffith took to social media yesterday calling for the immediate dismissal of Minister of Homeland Security Roger Alexander, arguing that if the intelligence was credible, it should have led to criminal charges. He warned the decision to detain and later release the pair could leave taxpayers footing the bill for costly legal action. A six-year-old, Brittany Palacios, died after a pirogue overloaded with Venezuelan migrants overturned just after leaving the shore at Los Aires Beach in South Trinidad. The child's body was recovered on the rocky shoreline by the Hunter's search and rescue team yesterday morning. Two adults were also reported to be missing. The United States has imposed new tariffs of 10 to 12.5% on imports from 60 trading partners, including, get this, China, the United Kingdom, and the EU. The Trump administration says the move targets countries over forced labor concerns, but trade experts argue the tariffs are aimed at protecting U.S. manufacturing and reducing the trade deficit. These stories trending now, compiled by the OJ News Team.
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No, you know. But then sometimes people, I mean, simple things men just like don't do. And they say, well, baby, just tell me what to do and I'll do it. Like simple things. Y'all ever saw The Ultimatum? I caught the last series and I learned so much. So much from that TV series, The Ultimatum, the last season. You know, Tell You That is a pop single by English singer-songwriter Mae Muller. Released on April 10th, it marks her first major solo release following her departure from her longtime major record label to sign with Tennis Records. And the track combines, you know, sleek modern pop with introspective lyrics. We love those, right? Like some good melodies accompanied by some amazing lyrics that make you think deeply about your life, about your situations. And I feel like sometimes a lot of people just go through their days just like so robotic and they don't have that introspective time. 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

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I saw that BBC.com opened the conversation on the inconvenience, the underestimated

health impacts of heavy menstrual cycles for women every single month. And I thought it was a good read. You know, so many women suffer in silence. So many women have to go through surgery. I had so many friends had to have hysterectomies. A lot of my friends have endometriosis, adenomyosis. We have fibroids, cysts, chocolate cysts. There's so many things that goes on in our wombs. So to those who are suffering through it all, here's hoping that you find relief soon for your pain and your suffering. But check out the article on bbc.com.

Just to come back, a lot of people are asking, what's the title of the article on BBC.com? It's called, "It's Not Just an Inconvenience. We've Underestimated the Health Impacts of Heavy Periods." It's an article that they released 4 hours ago, and it's by a writer by the name of Jacqueline Rochelieu. All right, it's a really good read. You don't need to suffer in silence. I was probably like in my late 30s when I realized

that having pain every single month is not a normal thing. It's not something that we should take for granted. It's something that you all should check, because there might be situations happening in your womb that you can actually help yourself with. Yeah, so go get some medical advice, do some ultrasounds, get some checks done, some blood tests done, and make sure that it's not

0: in, please go check it out. 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
1: DJ Spartan 28 has been electrifying his native Panama and Latin America for the past 3 years. Yes. He has produced many popular hits over the period, such as the viral hit Baja Itapa La Olla. And much more. DJ Spartan 28 will be touring Trinidad from July 24th to August 3rd.
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1: It's now 31 minutes after 10 a.m. Let's take a look at those trending stories around the world and, of course, right here at home. Compiled by the Ojo News team and coming away on Star of Ojo. A new vessel, the MV Golden Carrier, will replace the MV Blue Wave Harmony on the Inter-Island Cargo Sea Bridge to allow for scheduled maintenance and upgrades on the current vessel. The National Infrastructure Development Company Limited, NITCO, says the substitution will come at no additional cost, with the Golden Carrier offering comparable cargo capacity and meeting the required specifications. Loaded sea trials are scheduled to begin on Sunday. The state's handling of the Hadid's matter is cause for both Homeland Security Minister Roger Alexander and Attorney General John Jeremy to immediately resign from their roles or be removed by Prime Minister Kamala Prasad-Bisesa. That's the view of opposition MP Stuart Young, who says the case was nothing more than a show of government using the SOE and preventative detention orders as tools to suppress democracy and to attack those whom they wish. The death toll from the capsized Guyana ferry has risen to 72 as international crews continue recovery and salvage operations of the Essequibo coast. Authorities say 76 people were rescued from the vessel, which was carrying an estimated 179 passengers when it capsized on Saturday. Police have launched a criminal investigation with three people, including the captain, now in custody. U.S. President Donald Trump has imposed new tariffs of 10% to 12.5% on imports from 60 trading partners, replacing temporary global levies. The administration says the move targets countries over forced labor concerns. Music legend Stevie Wonder has announced his first new album in 22 years, titled Through the Eyes of Wonder. The 76-year-old says the project is in its final stages and will be released sometime in 2027. Wonder also says he has no plans to retire, insisting he will continue making music for as long as he is able to. These stories trending now, compiled by the Ojo News team.
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1: Friday energy coming at you courtesy Bebe Rexha and Faithless. Here is New

So, Starholix, I have a question for you all. 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

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To verify the authenticity of any correspondence purporting to be from the central bank and requiring action on your part, send an email to info@central-bank.org.tt, or you could call them at 621-221-2288, or visit the bank at the Eric Wilson.

0: 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Time to get aside to Starboard, coming our way, courtesy Digicel. Real connections. Here we have lined up for you on a Friday. One from Martin Garrix and Ed Sheeran. It's one called Repeat. And this is one that these guys have been collaborating on for quite a long time. But thankfully this year on Martin Garrix's birthday, he decided to, you know what, finish it and release it. And he did. And we love it. It's one called Repeat It.
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1: 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He has produced many popular hits

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Myself has a long, long weekend of family events to attend. Or maybe just events to attend. Yup, this weekend is shaping up to be one full of pace, but an enjoyable one, making memories with those close to you. To my little family line tomorrow, I love y'all. I can't wait. I'm so excited to see everybody. I know it's crazy. I have family in Trinidad who I actually have never met. 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I'm super excited for that. Like, which means I'm not going to be here tomorrow. 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

0: Kalani now with Folded. 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
1: A few seconds shy from 11:30 a.m. Let's take a look at those trending stories to the hour, compiled by the OJ News team and coming our way courtesy Kiss Baking Company. With the details, I am Ashleya. Good morning again. The revocation of preventative detention orders for Dominic and Genevieve Hadid holds no bearing on the ongoing legal matters linked to the case, with constitutional and judicial review claims still before the courts, unless attorneys for the couple decide to withdraw their filings. The state has also maintained its appeal to the Privy Council against the Court of Appeal's earlier decision, granting the couple conditional liberty. After spending just about 1 month behind bars, the Hadids had their PDOs revoked by Minister Alexander yesterday afternoon, following a review of legal, medical, and public interest considerations, including a recommendation from the Constitution Review Tribunal.

0: No. It came hours after the Privy Council indicated that it could not facilitate a challenge to the appeal court's ruling before the start of its annual vacation period next Friday. The death toll from the capsized Guyana ferry has risen to 72 as international crews continue recovery and salvage operations off the Essequibo coast. Authorities say 76 people were rescued from the vessel, which was carrying an estimated 179 passengers when it capsized on Saturday. Police have launched a criminal investigation with three people, including the captain, now in custody. A six-year-old Venezuelan girl has died after a pirogue carrying migrants overturned shortly after leaving Los Aires Beach in South Trinidad. The child, identified as Brittany Palacios, was found along the rocky shoreline by the hunter's search and rescue team yesterday morning. Two adults remain missing. Iran says it has targeted U.S. military assets in Bahrain and Jordan after the United States carried out another wave of strikes on Iranian military sites. The latest attacks mark the 13th consecutive night of U.S. military action, with President Donald Trump indicating he's not yet ready for negotiations as tensions continue to escalate. And finally, the Ministry of Social Development and Family Services has distributed more than $338,000 in disaster relief and home repair grants to 27 households in Princestown. The assistance included 20 disaster general assistance grants and 7 home repair grants. This story is trending now, compiled by the Ojo News team and coming our way courtesy KISS Baking Company.
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Mickles and Mickles Kids, now open at East Gates. And leaving y'all with these words, and leaving y'all with the capable, of course, hands of Alan Gray. He's coming up at noon. They are counting on you to stop talking about the truth. They are counting on you being too tired, too hurt, too stressed, too distracted, too busy. They are counting on you to give up. Don't stop. No matter how long it takes, don't give up. All right, love you guys. I'll be back in your company on Monday morning. 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
6: DJ Spartan 28 has been electrifying his native Panama and Latin America for the past 3 years. He has produced many popular hits

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1: And these are stories making headlines around the world. With the details, I'm Alan. Good afternoon. The TTPS fraud squad is warning business owners and the public to watch out for fake, stolen, and altered check scams. Scammers often place big orders over the phone or WhatsApp frequently on Friday afternoons or before a holiday and present a fake check. Deposit slip screenshots or false ID to buy expensive items. They then push hard and create a fake emergency to get you to release the goods or send a courier before the check actually clears. Therefore, the police are warning business owners to confirm that their banks to ensure or with their banks to ensure that the check is cleared before delivering goods. Chief Medical Officer Dr. Roshan Parasaram confirmed that five pharmaceutical companies were given special importation concessions when he appeared before a Parliament Public Account Committee, which had already established that the companies were favored in its groundwork that it used to show how pharmaceutical companies were given preferential treatment that led to high prices of drugs for the pharmacy. Independent Senator Marlene Atz noted that price gouging is possible when the import of drugs is concentrated in a few hands. Meanwhile, former Health Minister Terence Dyal Singh has refused to appear as a witness before the Public Administration and Appropriation Committee. Instead, he sent a letter to the chairman of the committee saying that he will only appear in camera, which means in a private session that is not aired to the public. The People's National Movement was unanimous in its call for the resignation of Homeland Security Minister Roger Alexander. The opposition party hosted a public meeting at Balaze House on Thursday night and warned that freedom and democracy is under threat in Trinidad and Tobago. And finally, in some football news, Jurgen Klopp started his reign as Germany's head coach by threatening to quit if the media involved his family's privacy. The former Liverpool manager was today appointed on a four-year deal to replace Julian Nagelsmann, who resigned this month after Germany's shock World Cup defeat by Paraguay in the last 32. Klopp handed down the warning to the media when he held his first news conference as Germany's head coach. So there you go. That's everything that's trending this hour. 947 HD. That's on Newsfeed.
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0: each bite a connection to South Boss from Delaford to Bego. 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
1: 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Yeah. 947HE, we are the star of Ojo World. Harry Styles is up next. Also, The Weeknd is on the way. All the stars are right here at 947HD, the star of Ojo World.

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4: 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Yes. 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
3: 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Zen. 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
1: 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He has produced many popular hits.

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6: One night. In Zen. Zen. The countdown is on. 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

0: one night in Zen, Friday, July 31st. 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
1: These are stories making headlines around the world. With the details, I'm Alan. Good afternoon. The People's National Movement Chairman Marvin Gonzalez publicly set fire to a document he claimed was a court order demanding the party account for financing its Balazi House headquarters. Mr. Gonzalez defiantly declared that the opposition will not be intimidated by the legal battle. Joel McCoon, a 33-year-old taxi driver of Chaguanas, was shot dead on Thursday evening in what police suspect was a target hit right near his home. Around 7 p.m., McCoon was simply crossing the road towards a local mini-mart on Kearney Savannah Road when a gunman hopped out of a silver Toyota Axio, opened fire on him, and quickly sped off in the waiting getaway car. St. Joseph CID officers have arrested two men aged 25 and 54 and recovered thousands of dollars of stolen construction tools after a break-in at a Curep supermarket worksite. A local contractor reported that over $23,000 worth of equipment was stolen on Wednesday night after someone forced open the front glass door of the building. Acting on quick intel, police raided a location at Farm Road, St. Joseph, where they nabbed the suspects and retrieved a portion of the stolen gear.

0: sports, top of Trinidad and Tobago Soca Warriors have been drawn into Group A of the 2026-27 CONCACAF Nations League, pitting them against Costa Rica, Curacao, Haiti, Nicaragua, and the Dominican Republic in the tournament's top tier. Ranked 10th in the Confederation, Trinidad and Tobago will face a mixed field of rivals, ranging from 5th-ranked Costa Rica down to 18th-ranked Dominican Republic as they compete for dominance in League A. Lewis Hamilton set the pace ahead of his Ferrari teammate Charles Leclerc to secure a 2-second finish in the Friday practice of the Hungarian Grand Prix. Hamilton topped the time sheet with 0.148 seconds clear of Leclerc, leaving McLaren's Lando Norris nearly half a second behind in third place. Red Bull's Max Verstappen followed in fourth. So there you go. That's everything that's trending right now on 947 HD. That's on Newsfeed.
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0: 40 years. 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
2: 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Time for me to put a wrap on it for today, Friday. Weekend is straight ahead, just around the corner. Time for me to go. Cruise Control, your afternoon drive is coming up next. Bean Ashes and Lily, enjoy your weekend. Maria Santana, enjoy your weekend as well, too. Selena and the team at Presidential, enjoy the rest of your afternoon and the weekend ahead. All our maxi drivers, taxi drivers, everyone on the roads across Trinidad and Tobago, let's stay safe. Let's stick around, more to come. Before I go, as usual, got a simple reminder for you. To break a pattern, respond differently. Think about that for the weekend. Have a good one. Stay safe, stay healthy, stay in touch. Cruise Control, your afternoon drive is on now right here in Star. Bye. Enjoy.

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0: Not today, though. Today, we are about winning because it's the weekend. It's Ab Fab Friday, July 24th, 2026, and you're inside Cruise Control. Paris is my name. I'm your afternoon drive time companion into the sunset.
1: What

Yeah, it's the weekend, so you're probably going to be tempted to go that route. Be safe, please. And be sure to hit us up in the Star Chat at 777-4947. 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Your smile will thank you. Of course, we've got your favorites on lock from One Republic. Who else? Martin Garrix, Maroon 5, and more. And your news feed coming up closer to the bottom of the hour. Ooh, next hour, once again, we're going to be calling for a winner to go to the Pennywise 5K and Care Fair. That is in the next hour. In 15 minutes again, of course, for Pennywise. But right about now, we've got these messages for you. Let me acknowledge this message here one time. Special good afternoon to you. That's me. Thank you very much, Liz. Cheers to the weekend. Of course, I'm locked on, she says. Good afternoon once again, Liz. Be sure to hit us up in the Star Chat. Let's get interactive on an Ab Fab Friday.

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0: 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That's One Republic with Need Your Love as we head on into the star pod now. 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
0: 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Soon, we're going to be heading into our newsfeed to the hour to find out what's trending in and around your Ojo world. And a little bit later, we're going to be having a very special conversation with a Latin sensation that has landed in Trinidad and Tobago and is going to heat up the place for the weekend. 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
5: Brought to you this hour with the kind compliments of the Kiss Baking Company. Trinidad and Tobago is now facing a new 10% U.S. tariff on many of the goods it exports to America. The tax came into effect today as part of a new trade policy introduced by U.S. President Donald Trump, targeting countries over concerns about forced labor in

0: supply chains. Trinidad and Tobago received the lower 10% tariff because it already has laws banning imports made with forced labor. Countries without those protections were hit with a higher 12.5% tariff. Some of Trinidad and Tobago's biggest exports, including oil, natural gas, are exempt from the new tax. Police are warning business owners and the public to be on the lookout for check scams. The TTPS Fraud Squad says scammers often place large orders by phone or WhatsApp, especially on Friday afternoons or just before public holidays. They then use fake, stolen, or altered checks along with fake deposit slip screenshots or false identification to make it appear that payment has been made. The scammers usually create a sense of urgency, pressuring businesses to release goods or send a courier before the check has actually cleared. The fraud squad is urging business owners to always confirm with their bank that a check has cleared before delivering any goods. The MV Golden Carrier will begin loaded sea trials on Sunday as it prepares to take over inter-island cargo service while the MV Blue Wave Harmony goes in for scheduled maintenance. The National Infrastructure Development Company says the change will not cost taxpayers any extra money. In fact, the MV Golden Carrier offers slightly more cargo space than the current vessel, is fully certified to transport dangerous goods, and can also carry significantly more passengers. In the sports top-up, LeBron James has announced he will be joining the Philadelphia 76ers next season, which will be his final year in the NBA. LeBron, who is 41 years old, is the highest point scorer in the history of the league. He spent the last 8 years with the Los Angeles Lakers, the Cleveland Cavaliers, Golden State Warriors, Minnesota Timberwolves, and Miami Heat were also rumored to be in the running for LeBron. And in football, Manchester City midfielder Rodri will undergo surgery on Monday to treat a back injury. The 30-year-old Rodri recently helped Spain win the FIFA World Cup and was named the tournament's best player, taking home the Golden Ball Award. Rodri is hoping to put his injury troubles behind him after the last two club seasons were heavily disrupted by a serious anterior cruciate ligament or ACL injury. And that puts a wrap to this hour's news feed inside Cruise Control, brought to you with the kind compliments of the Kiss Baking Company. Stay tuned for your next news feed coming up in approximately 1 hour's time. I'm Paris. Good afternoon.
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1: 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All in tongue is chattering.

Yeah? All right. To all the motorists locked on, good afternoon. You have to behave yourself, though. Please and thanks.

0: All right. 16 heading up to 4 inside your cruise control app, Fab Friday with DJ Alex. We're going all the way into the sunset. Good afternoon, Mikel. Flames, level flames. That's what he said. Well, this is something that could flame your weekend and your life if you're not paying attention. Listen to this. The Central Bank of Trinidad and Tobago urges members of the public to be cautious of communication bearing the bank's logo, branding, or name. To verify the authenticity of any correspondence purporting to be from the central bank and requiring action on your part, send an email to info@central-bank.org.tt. 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And on to some other news. 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And coming soon, we're going to be having a conversation with this guy. You've got to keep it locked to Star 947 HD. Cruise Control is live.
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Now, we're heading into another hour, but before we do that, we're going to get into some flames right about now with DJ Alex, because we're about to have a spicy conversation with none other

0: and Panamanian producer extraordinaire, DJ Spartan 28. Are we ready? Let's get ready. Yeah, that's right. You recognize that rhythm, don't you? Yeah.
1: Ya usted no le gusta bailar, ya usted no le gusta gozar, ya usted no le gusta bailar.
0: DJ Spartan 28 is the man behind this remix. And he's here in Trinidad and Tobago right now.

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tuning in to Cruise Control on this Ab Fab Friday. It's something that you've been accustomed to for quite a while. You've been hearing this rhythm, and you've probably just been dancing away to it. This, just in case you don't know the title, is by Tapa La Olla. And this is the Afro House version, as produced and remixed.

0: Spartan 28 is here live and direct in Trinidad and Tobago, and he is here in studio with us right about now. Welcome, welcome, welcome, DJ Spartan 28. Good afternoon. Bienvenido a Trinidad y Tobago.
1: Yeah. Un placer estar aquí.
0: Ah, mucho gusto. Now, of course, we have a translator. Ricardo, yes, good afternoon. So we're having a three-way conversation right about now about DJ Spartan 28. Well, let's get a little acquainted, shall we? Can you, well, introduce yourself and tell our listeners a little bit about who you are and what you do? Yeah?
1: Mi nombre es DJ Spartan, soy DJ y productor de música Afro House. Todo lo que tenga que ver con música electrónica, música Afro House. Y estamos aquí en Trinidad. Me siento contento de compartir con la gente de Trinidad.
2: His name is DJ Spartan 28. He's a DJ and a producer of electronic and Afro House music.
0: You're going to have to share the mic with him, because this one doesn't seem to be responding right now. So yes.
2: Yeah, his name is DJ Spartan 28 from Panama, DJ and producer of urban Afro House music, right?
0: Right, okay, let me just lower this here because feedback like, whoa. How did this opportunity to come to Trinidad and Tobago to do your thing come about? I'm very intrigued by that. What prompted you to come to Trinidad and Tobago?
2: ¿Cómo llega la oportunidad?
1: Bueno, primero que todo me contactó el que es mi manager ahorita mismo en Trinidad y todo el área del Caribe, Yamil Badaur, de la mano de Enter Frenesí. Ellos son los que hacen esto posible de que hoy esté aquí en Trinidad.
2: He said that his manager in the Caribbean and Trinidad, Jamil Bahadur, right, is the person who is in charge of him for bookings and who will be overseeing everything while he's here on tour.
0: All right. Now, I have to ask, because we have such a vibrant Latin community here in Trinidad and Tobago, and we have such, more pertinently, a vibrant Latin heritage, have you ever heard or do you know of the fact that we play parang music here, la paranda, here in Trinidad and Tobago, especially during Christmas time? Are you familiar with la paranda?
2: Como tenemos un público latino aquí en Trinidad, si tú sabes que nosotros tenemos por Navidad la canción de parang aquí.
1: Bueno, no sabía, pero allá

0: En Panamá también suenan ese tipo de música.
1: Oh, he didn't know that, but you know, in Panama it has the same tradition that, and for Christmas there's also parang there.
2: Oh, well, that is precisely why I asked this. I wanted to establish that link between Panama and Trinidad and Tobago, especially when we hear stuff like this, like Bahaita Palaoya, where it has that kind, it is reminiscent of that parang vibration. I would love to hear you remix parang. Do you have any interest in remixing parang for us here in Trinidad and Tobago and perhaps the wider Latin American audience?
1: Él quiere que sabe que si tú tienes interés en haciendo un mix, un set de paranga mixto con Afro House.
0: Correcto, cualquier tipo de colaboración, remix, estoy full disponible para cualquier colaboración aquí en Trinidad y todo el Caribe.
1: He said whatever music you bring, he can mix it, remix it, and produce it in Afro House and Urban Electronic.
2: I like that. I am so, for any parang groups listening right now, make sure and link up with DJ Spartan 28 while he is here. He is here until August 3rd. So you have approximately 1 week to respond. Get on it. And of course, we're going to get into contact information soon. So tell us, where are you going to be and what are you going to be doing? Who are you going to be working with during the course of your stay here in Trinidad and Tobago?
1: Right, he's going to be at Cornerstone on tomorrow night, on the 25th of July, mm-hmm. at Cornerstone and El Socorro. His first
2: El Socorro, big up El Socorro. You're getting right. A treat, man.
1: Yeah. And as well, he's going to be there on the 1st of Emancipation Day. It's also going to be the 3rd anniversary of Cornerstone. And it's going to be to bring all cultures together with his Afro urban mix, you know. We welcome everybody to come out and support Spartan 28 in Cornerstone this Saturday and on the 1st of August.
2: All right. That's great that you are going to be providing a Latin tinge to African emancipation celebrations. I definitely like that. Now, let's get into some contact information. Right. How can we get in touch with DJ Spartan 28?
1: Right, there's a WhatsApp number, 338-4111.
2: Mm-hmm.
1: Right, you can make bookings through there, right? Pool parties, after party, wedding, birthday, you name it. Whatever you want, Spartan, he's going to mix for you. And we're going to have a ball. We're going to be a big event.
2: All right. That number again is 338-4111, correct?
1: Yeah, that is correct.
2: Yes. Nice. Yes.
0: I want to add, follow in the social media, Enter Frenesi. That's my manager, Jamil Badaur, Enter Frenesi, in Instagram and TikTok.
2: All right. Jamil Badaur, get in touch with him on TikTok and Instagram, yes?
1: Yeah.
2: All right. Is there any message that you'd like to leave with us here in Trinidad and Tobago while we get the chance to talk to you? Because when next people run into you, they're just going to be hearing good vibrations from you. What message do you have for us here in Trinidad and Tobago while you're here?
0: Bueno, que se preparen, que vengo con todas las vibras, con toda la música para formar la fiesta, la parranda y a pasarla bien acá mientras esté acá la estadía que esté aquí en Trinidad y compartir con todos.
1: He said, prepare yourselves, he coming with a bomb. 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
2: And we are definitely looking forward to that. DJ Spartan 28 is here and live in Trinidad and Tobago. 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
0: DJ Spartan 28 has been electrifying his native Panama and Latin America for the past 3 years. He has produced many popular hits

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2: Oh, I leave quite an impression. 5 feet to be exact.

But what is this I read in here? Today is International Tequila Day. So you know what I mean?

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1: Slow down on the tequila.
0: It all comes crashing down.
1: Have some for me. What I gonna tell you?
0: In public, there's a place that I go every time that you're in town. It's just me.
1: The Pennywise 5K and KFA is coming up August 2nd.
0: And it's true, it wasn't easy getting over you. But that's just what I had.
1: Your turn to call and win is coming sooner than that, though.

0: there, and they've got your chance to win coming up soon.
1: Bob isn't the best place to find a lover, so the bar is where I go.
0: Just answer correctly and you could be one of their lucky winners, taking part in one of the biggest family fitness events of the year. 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

Caribbean girl, me know for tick, me know for top, yeah. Man, I watch my body like say them, I watch a match, yeah. Anything him said, them girl, I do it like it's top.

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1: My God.
0: We're giving away free Pennywise, well, one free Pennywise 5K package, and winning is easy. 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

0: you got cheetah print running gear, then okay, I guess you could get yourself ready. Meantime, listen for the Pennywise quiz, which is taking place right about now. Answer correctly and you could be one of their lucky winners taking part in one of the biggest family fitness events of the year. 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I've got one question for you. Answer it correctly and you could be on your way to the Pennywise 5K and Care Fair on Sunday, August 2nd. Let's see. Somebody seems to be fast enough on the draw. Hello, good afternoon. Hello. Hello.
1: Hello,
0: are you there?
1: Hi.
0: Hi. Make sure to talk to me on the phone and not on the radio, okay? Don't listen to the radio. All right, cool. So, you've been listening, right?
1: Not really.
0: Okay. Well, let's get you in. You visit Pennywise often, don't you?
1: I do.
0: All right. Well, I have this question for you.

0: In 20 seconds or less, tell us why Pennywise is your first choice for beauty, health, and everyday essentials. 20 seconds or less, no stuttering. Go.
1: Okay, they are my first choice because they are affordable, convenient. They have a wide range of products and it's easily accessible. When I'm in the north, also east, I can easily access one of the stores.
0: All right. Okay. All right. I take in that. Is there anyone that you'd like to say hi to?
1: Not right now.
0: Not right now. Well, hold the line for me, please. And congratulations, okay. You will be the recipient of a Pennywise 5K package so that you could run the 5K and KFA for free on Sunday, August 2nd. You accustomed to running 5Ks?
1: Not at all.
0: Not at all. Well, you see, it's a first time for everything. Congratulations once again, and hold the line. Okay. Let me take some info from you off air.
1: No problem.
0: Nicely. Yeah, man, that is how you celebrate on an AbFab Friday. Try something new. Thank you very much to the good people at Pennywise for these past 15 minutes for the Pennywise 5K and Care Fair. 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
2: Former Chief Medical Officer Dr. Roshan Parasram confirmed that five pharmaceutical companies out of 135 were given special import concessions. A parliamentary committee that is investigating the bias in granting licenses for the import of pharmaceuticals noted that preferential treatment led to the high price of

0: The opposition party hosted a public meeting at Balaise House on Thursday night and warned that freedom and democracy is under threat in Trinidad and Tobago. The call was led by Deputy Political Leader Sanjeev Budu, who said that many detained under SOE are all victims of political persecution and political punishment. Meanwhile, People's National Movement Chairman Marvin Gonzalez publicly set fire to a document he claimed was a court order demanding the party account for financing its Balaise House headquarters. Gonzalez defiantly declared that the opposition will not be intimidated by the legal battle. And finally, in the sports top-up, today marks exactly 50 years since Hazley Crawford brought home Trinidad and Tobago's first Olympic gold medal in the 100-meter finals at the 1976 Olympic Games in Montreal, Canada. Ain't that something? Crawford was the first Caribbean athlete in history to win the 100 meters race. And that puts a wrap to this hour's news feed inside Cruise Control. Stay tuned for your next one coming up in approximately 1 hour's time. I'm Paris. Good afternoon.
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0: Shouts to those of you who may have left the job this week. This is an anthem for you right here. Look your part coming up right now. Look at here. What you tell them?
1: I don't want to hear. Just get. Yet. And go. Man, you can't go.
0: And smile and wave.
1: Go.
0: On to bigger and better things for you, man.
1: And

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0: 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First, this.
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0: Brought to you this hour with the kind compliments of the Kiss Baking Company. Used car dealers are raising concerns over a new customs ruling that they say will increase taxes on some hybrid vehicles. The dealers say the change affects several popular models and warn that vehicles already at the ports or on the way to Trinidad and Tobago could now face unexpected additional duties. The Customs and Excise Division says the vehicles are classified as mild hybrids because their electric motors do not serve as the main source of power. Under the new classification, they attract different tariff headings and higher taxes. Trinidad is now facing a new 10% U.S. tariff, which came into effect today as part of a new trade policy introduced by U.S. President Donald Trump. Some of Trinidad and Tobago's biggest exports, including oil and natural gas, are exempt from the new tax. Prime Minister Kamala Prasad Bisesa is using statistics to justify the state of emergency, as she said that serious crime in Trinidad and Tobago fell by 15% during the first 7 months of 2026. According to TTPS data, serious crimes dropped from 6,469 cases last year to 5,514 for the same period this year, which reflects a decrease of 955 incidents. The biggest reductions were recorded in the Northern, Northeastern, Eastern, and Central Police Divisions. While the figures show anti-crime efforts under the state of emergency are having an impact, the Prime Minister admitted that more work is needed to further reduce crime. The MV Golden Carrier will temporarily replace the MV Blue Wave Harmony on the Inter-Island Cargo at no extra cost to taxpayers. The Blue Wave will be taken out of service for scheduled maintenance. And finally, in the sport top-up, football stars Kylian Mbappe and Jude Bellingham will share the cover of the EA Sports FC 27 Ultimate Plus Edition. EA Sports made the announcement as it revealed the latest edition of its popular football video game, which will be released on September 25th. Mark your calendar. The cover features the two Real Madrid teammates following their standout performances at the 2026 FIFA World Cup. And that puts a wrap to this hour's news feed and a wrap to the news for the week, brought to you with the kind compliments of the Kiss Baking Company. I'm Paris. Good afternoon.
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1: 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It's okay. I good.
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0: feet, pig tail, cow skin, pig feet, cow heel, cow head. 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